every now and then, I think you might like to hear something from us. Nice and easy. But there's just one thing, you see. We never, ever do nothing nice and easy. We always do it nice and rough. But we're gonna take the beginning of this song and do it easy. But then we're gonna do the finish.

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1: One sip,
0: bad for me.
1: One hit.

0: 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Why, it's greased lightning!
1: Greased

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What's it gonna be, boy? Yes or no? What's it gonna be, boy? Yes or no?